squad to watch. I be all around, I'm like a clock. Tick tock, trying to recognize. We from the same block. All up in my eyes, you got me mesmerized. Cause yo, the sweetest vibes coming in my memories. It's coming in my dreams, like a dream team. I never seen, I placed it in my heart as a dream. Cause you be the queen if I be smart, intellectual. And you a sick of dreaming, but you're so notorious.

down the town. Confusion, get the solution. It's the cool to lead.com. Get the solution. It's the cool to lead.com.